0: but it's bullet grain.
1: Sometimes you will, sometimes you deal, sometimes you let me rather than steal.

postcode sent with a kiss. Live location, North Circular. Starts to rain, have you seen this? No reply, 3 minutes. Leg starts to bounce, crack the window a bit. Good to be at the house at least. And when you open the door, I knew. Not seen you since August, borrowed sunglasses, late afternoon. Ironically synchronized dance moves. I kissed you under the moon, I thought, but it was actually just one of those big bright lights. Would you believe me if I said that I fell in love? I recognized the feeling. I knew you were enough. And would you believe me?

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I always buy the wrong one. 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Back to back, the extractor fan in the bathroom begging for attention. And I've been telling everyone who listen, it's always sunny on the Didsbury Dozen. 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

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Called your bluff, better cite the source. 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

0: D'Engländer hunn se rëmgedréint a Schwäze vu Watch, wat jo éich der Kucke bedeit.
1: De Jean Portanti mat zing Wuert vun der Woch, dës kéier war dat Wuert Auer.
2: Look, look, somewhere sunny, sweating with two spritz in my tummy. I mean ravioli and a pizza with the honey. I'm 0-0-0 for the week, you dummy. Tenin' her tone.

The weather cold, the weather so chill, chilly, willy, penguin, feathered road. Cause I'm sipping pro, yeah, that meth is pro. 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
1: Are you trying to get crazy with this thing? 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

0: go too well. 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I must have lost your number in the all-night garage, and now I'm wandering up and down your street calling your name in the rain, whilst my shoes turn to sodden cardboard. 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

0: Das war besser Funga Soul von der Formation One Way featuring Al Hudson. Am Jungsteck Do Your Thing heeren von 1980. Anne geht weiter mit James Brown, Make It Funky.
1: What you gonna play now?
2: Bobby, I don't know. 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
1: Yeah.
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violence will not harm you, what to fight and what to report. 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Step back to step forward, hold tight or let go. The decisions to make in instances without choice. Your own emotions may surprise you. Things may not always go as planned. Some truths are cliche. Discernment and nuanced judgment, solid reasoning, willful abandon. You will find yourself in love. You will lose yourself in passion. Work to find yourself again. You'll be forced to reckon with survival. You may find weapons, crutches, props, useful. You'll sing and dance. You'll discover instruments, varied means of communication. You may seek escape. 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

gas, pour a drink, try to laugh. 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
2: 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Niggas talking, not the neck. 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

0: 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Was ahead of my time with the Air Force, the high top dunks and OG Jordan 1s, Japanese raw denim, such a handsome blood. 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

0: is all Jersey City. 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But he's comfortable in that environment.
1: Shit. Woke up this morning, said the same prayer again. Dear Lord, I'm that nigga. Amen. We don't beef with rappers, turn around and make amends. So if we ever link again, that's cause they begged us to be friends. Smart move. Y'all depend on one to ride like a carpool while all my niggas spin like bar stools, hot heads. But the coolest thing about us is our jewels. Bitches blow me, serve me plates, then blowing my food. I like it warm. Don't ask me what's my name, you seen a charm. Put them all forget when you see the arm. Try to take it, be Vietnam. Hey, day, I swear a freak is born. So if you leave, I mean no harm. You'll be replaced by another. I'm leading on. Oh, these came from sneaker car. Burning anything that I'ma feature on. Wanna keep her, keep her home. Practice what you preach or you gon' preach alone. It's always arms distance just in case I gotta reach the chrome. D, we ain't talking what you make in a week. Cause averagely, that's what we make in our sleep. We talking about the things we did that never put us back in the streets. When we together, conversational peace. Yeah. We ain't talking what you make in a week. Cause averagely, that's what we make in our sleep. We talking about the things we did that never put us back in the streets. When we together, conversational peace.
2: Look, know we suited for every situation. But I sever ties when the feds around for solicitation. But if they had a little bit of patience, they would have had a brick and a half of that china when it was finished baking. Talks with crooked lawyers for litigations. They told me it'd be a closest of friends providing the information. Back of this holding cell, sick of waiting. I ain't looking for

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0: What? Go and check him out, man.
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1: 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I want to put a record in Sweden.
0: I got a friend of mine that's, he's already recording.
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0: He's already recording.
1: What? Can check.
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0: best of them. Edison, type intelligence, elegant, type eloquent. You know me, type boy that's watching the parent watch Fox News. Now I got views. Young hot tour, get that shit wet, mo. Retro, location like Echo. Let's go, the best flow. 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